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Think, life, emotion, progression.

0: 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I'm never gonna
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0: I'm never gonna
1: let you down.
0: I'm never gonna
1: come up around and
0: you. I'm never gonna
1: make you cry.
2: Never gonna
1: say goodbye.
2: Oh, dear.

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Let's have ourselves a good time tonight. One.

0: people in love are very special people to us. And we want to let you know that we're just like you. And sometimes when two people fall in love, it isn't always easy. Things don't always go just right. I mean, certain people will try to keep you from being happy together.
1: Yeah, maybe they do more than try. Sometimes they really get in the way. But I think when two people really love each other and really hold to life together, I think that they can endure and they can overcome anything in the world. It's like a friend of ours once said,
0: life is for the

0: He was the first. I thought I loved him, and then I found I could feel the same way about someone else, someone different.
1: Grace, that isn't love.
0: No. When it's being wanted and needed and held close, it's almost love.
1: Almost love. You don't have to settle for that.
0: I'm not settling.

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I need to rest. I think it's best we don't see each other for a while. This night is one of the hardest I've ever had. And I wish it'd be over soon. So that I can raise my head again to let the sunshine sparkle in my eyes full of tears. Well, it's best we put our love asleep. You know that I love you. But you also know that I'm better off without you. Don't call me back. And I mean it. I miss you already.